Shaboozy and Jelly, can I get an amen? And can I get an amen that I think it's a little obnoxious? I'll say it. I'll go ahead and lay it all out there that Bunny XO just bought a $500,000 Rolls Royce after all of that circus. $500,000 on a Rolls

pickup rolling down a dirt road with a cloud of dust blowing from behind and the music playing loud. That's what country sounds like.

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If she doesn't say us, well then, time for a new phone.

0: Keith Urban there, Tyler Reese here. Kid Myself, John Morgan, Tim McGraw on the way after Max McDown and Better Me For You.
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from Jason Aldean, Lady A on the way. After Luke Combs, Be By You. Luke's in London this weekend. On to Wembley Stadium.

0: Just for the record, we're not country-ish. We're country all the way. Yeah! Playing one great song after another. 92.1, The Big Dog.
1: Hey, girl.

Ella Langley, We All Just Want to Be Her, the album The Tour, Dandelion. Dan and Chase, Sam Hunt's on the way. After Keen Brown, I haven't heard this one for a while. Bury Me in Georgia.

If you're wondering why a lot of country songs are about trucks, well, it's because no one ever said, "Dang, look at that awesome Prius."

0: Bailey Zimmerman, Chevy Silverado canceled the overseas European leg of his tour. Said it's family matters, everything's fine, but he needs to be there. Tim McGraw out on his pawn shop guitar tour here in the States.
1: Every Friday night there's a steady cloud of dust that leads back to a field filled with pickup trucks.

If you're just waking up on your Saturday morning, remember, it is officially August. That's right. I want the burr months, though. I'm ready for September, October, November, December.

If you're wondering why a lot of country songs are about trucks, well, it's because no one ever said, "Dang, look at that awesome Prius."

Hang on for a guy named Zach John King. His song is Get to Drinkin' as we kick off the weekend right here. I'm Kent Stevens, TR. It's on the radio. Thomas Red, get me some of that.

Step aside, coffee and energy drinks. This here is a job for country music. 92.1, The Big Dog.

0: Morgan Wallen with, don't we? Well, now that August is here, some fall products are starting to roll out. Coffee Mate, which is made by Nestle, has brought back already its toasted marshmallow mocha cold foam. That's Coffee Mate, a fall favorite already here.
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Strong 92.1. That is Morgan Wallen with his latest number one. That is called Don't We. Well, NASCAR taking the week off this weekend because we've got to get busy. The next four races are going to be